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1: 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Which one?
2: 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I'm at Chuck E. Cheese. I'm not in no bathroom. I'm not doing that. Come here. Chuck E. Come on over this way.
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1: 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Which one?
2: 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I'm not in no bathroom. 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Come here. Chuck E. Come on over this way.
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0: talked about me, Hee Haw was one of my favorite TV shows. Every Saturday night, I watch Hee Haw. Hee Haw and Living Color, two of the greatest shows ever created.
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1: Would you rather, guys, be a bathroom attendant in a strip club, or would you rather work at Chuck E. Cheese? Which one?
2: 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I'm not in no bathroom. I'm not doing that. Come here. Chuck E. Come on over this way.
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0: 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Every Saturday night, I watch Hee Haw. 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

baby girl. I'm the man from the big VA. Won't you come play around my way? And listen to what I gotta say. Simple thing. 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Make a play haters believers.

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2: 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I'm not in no bathroom. 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Come here. Chuck E. Come on over this way.
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2: Do unto others as you would have them do unto you. That's the golden rule. This is Upbeat Gospel. Good morning, 19th day of July, 2026. Another great day that the Lord has made. I'm Cavell Phillips with you from now until 11 o'clock, playing your favorite gospel music of today and yesterday. 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Also, the G Law Firm, personal injury attorneys, also here in South Hill, serving South South Virginia and beyond, representing the injured for nearly 40 years. We have a lot of great music to get to, so come on, let's get started. 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

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Big shout out going out to anniversary celebrities like Pastor and Mrs. Joseph Allen, Clarence and Francine Powell. Happy anniversary from your family and friends. 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Partly cloudy to mostly cloudy skies in the forecast for all of South Virginia and northern North Carolina. We could see a passing thunderstorm, about a 30% chance. High today, mid to upper 80s. And we're still dealing with a lot of the smoke that's coming down from Canada from the wildfire. So again, if you need to wear masks, please do so. And stay with me. I have your favorite gospel music from now until 11 o'clock here on 1370 AM, 96.7 FM, WSHV. Come on, let's get back to work.

0: All right. I feel a little bit better now. 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
1: Proverbs 11:14 says, where no counsel is, the people fall. But in the multitude of counselors, there is safety. This is Upbeat Gospel. I'm Cavell Phillips with you from now until 11 o'clock. Good morning, high five and air hugs going out to St. Stephen's RZUA Church. I'll be there with you this morning at 11:30 for your homecoming. It's always a grand time. I'm looking forward to it. Coming up this week, it's Revival 2026 at Finley Wood Baptist Church, Finley Wood Road, that's in Chase City, starting Wednesday through Friday, July 22nd through the 24th, 7 p.m. nightly. Speakers include Reverend Vernell Nettleberg, Reverend Roger Dove, and Pastor Isaiah Hurt. Various choirs singing nightly. All are welcome. Keeping you energized and in tune. 96.7 WSHV. 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

Southside, Virginia, and Northern North Carolina's newest inspiration, Upbeat Gospel with me, Cavell Phillips. Glad to be with you from now until 11 o'clock. Big shout out going out to my friends out there in Pine Top, Baskerville, Oak Grove, La Crosse, Broadnax, Chase City, Clarksville, and South Hill. Thank you for listening and spreading the word. Also, big shout out going out to Deborah Davis Allen, Maritha Williams, Mother Betty Hardy, Mother Rosa Stone, Carolyn Blackwell, and Dr. Michael Evans. Thank you for listening while you make your way to church this morning. Right now, let's keep it going. 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

0: 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WSHB, home of the Steve Harvey Morning Show, Monday through Saturday, 6 a.m. to 10. If you're out there driving, drive safely, please. And if you have any kind of challenges with breathing, certainly you want to be mindful. You want to maybe wear a mask because we're still dealing with some of the smoke that's coming down from Canada. So be mindful and be prayerful. Homecoming and the 150th Church Anniversary Celebration for Northview Baptist Church, 21273 Highway 47. That's right here up the street from the radio station. The celebration is this morning at 11 a.m. The guest speaker, Pastor Stephen Ford from New Hope Baptist Church in Greensboro, North Carolina. All are welcome. 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The proud and beloved pastor is Pastor Robert L. Falcon Sr. Keeping you excited and up to date. 96.7 WSHV and 96.7 WSHV.com.
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2: 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Good morning. Felicia Hayes, you and your family, thank you for tuning in. Sister Ray Chavis, Larry Boyd, Sarah Boyd, Margaret Raines, Betty Carter, thank you for listening to Upbeat Gospel. And to all area first responders, thank you so much for allowing us to be a part of your Sunday. Upbeat is being brought to you by the G Law Firm, personal injury attorneys, and Oris P. Jones Funeral Establishment. Come on, let's get back to work.

on tonight. We're not talking about tomorrow because tomorrow's not promised. But on tonight, y'all gonna help me sing this song. Don't y'all get scared now. Now, this is what I want you to say on this time, on this side. On this side.

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at them. WSHV, happy birthday shout out going out to Deacon Arthur Hamilton. They had a great, great celebration, celebrating his 90th birthday on yesterday. Also on Friday, many of you came out to WTVR TV6 on Broad Street in Richmond for the annual Anthem Lemonade Stop, coming together, having fun, drinking lots of lemonade, and fighting childhood cancer. Last but far from least, gotta say good morning to those ladies who came out to Unity Community Church in Powhatan yesterday for the Daughters of the King quarterly breakfast. The guest speaker, Dr. Carla Lightfoot from Angel Visit Baptist Church. Once again, I'd love to connect with you on Facebook, Instagram, and X. It's Upbeat Gospel, or you can email me upbeatgospel@gmail.com. 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
2: 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I'm not in no bathroom. 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

Christians never have to worry. For when things go wrong, maybe they can't get the lawyer on the phone. But you know what they can do?

0: No question about it. It's another great day that the Lord has made, and I've made a decision to rejoice and be glad in it. Thanks for joining us. This is Upbeat Gospel. I'm Cavell Phillips. Make sure you check me out tomorrow morning, 5 a.m. to 6, right before the Steve Harvey Morning Show for the weekday edition of Upbeat. Happy birthday shout out going out to each of you celebrating birthdays, wedding anniversaries this week. We say good morning to all of you celebrities. Revival 2026 going on at Finley Wood Baptist Church, Finley Wood Road, that's in Chase City. That's coming up on Wednesday through Friday of this week, July 22nd through the 24th. 7 p.m. nightly, the speakers include Reverend Vernell Nettyberg, Reverend Roger Dove, and Pastor Isaiah Hurt. Various choirs from the community have been invited. Once again, we're keeping you motivated and up to date. 96.7 WSHV. 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

Another solid hour of your favorite gospel music of today and some of those gospel gold classics. I'm Cavell Phillips with you from now until 11 o'clock. Upbeat is being brought to you again this hour by the G Law Firm, representing the injured for nearly 40 years. Also, RSP Jones Funeral Establishment, they are located here in South Hill, serving Southside, Virginia, and beyond for nearly 50 years. They're both proud sponsors of Upbeat Gospel here on your favorite station, 1370 AM, 96.7 FM, WSHV. Come on, let's keep it rolling.

Hey, you almost caught me shouting again. This is Upbeat Gospel. Once again, thanks for joining us. I'm Cavell Phillips. We're looking at hazy conditions continuing today. There's about a 40% chance of a passing thunderstorm. High today, mid to upper 80s. Tomorrow, more of the same. 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

0: Making a joyful noise unto the Lord. Upbeat Gospel with me, Cavell Phillips. 19th day of July, 2026. We say good morning to area bereaved families like the family of Marguerite Duggar of Lawrenceville, Irvin Stokes of Raleigh, North Carolina, James David Quinn of Boynton. 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

0: We're serving up the world's greatest gospel music. Sunday side up again this morning, 19th day of July 2026. I'm Cavell Phillips. Do drive safely. Those of you making preparations for church, maybe going to work, thank you for allowing us to be a part of your Sunday. I'm making preparations to head on down to St. Stephen's RZUA Church. That's down in Bracy, celebrating their homecoming today. 11:30 praise and worship service starts at noon. The South Hill Bread Box at 604 Northington Street here in South Hill. 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

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Big shout out going out to anniversary celebrities like Pastor and Mrs. Joseph Allen, Clarence and Francine Powell. Happy anniversary from your family and friends. 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Partly cloudy to mostly cloudy skies in the forecast for all of South Side Virginia and Northern North Carolina. We could see a passing thunderstorm, about a 30% chance. High today, mid to upper 80s. And we're still dealing with a lot of the smoke that's coming down from Canada from the wildfire. So again, if you need to wear masks, please do so. And stay with me. I have your favorite gospel music from now until 11 o'clock here on 1370 AM, 96.7 FM, WSHV. Come on, let's get back to work.

of Virginia and Northern North Carolina's newest inspiration, Upbeat Gospel with me, Cavell Phillips. Glad to be with you from now until 11 o'clock. Big shout out going out to my friends out there in Pine Top, Baskerville, Oak Grove, La Crosse, Broadnax, Chase City, Clarksville, and South Hill. Thank you for listening and spreading the word. Also, big shout out going out to Deborah Davis Allen, Maritha Williams, Mother Betty Hardy, Mother Rosa Stone, Carolyn Blackwell, and Dr. Michael Evans. Thank you for listening while you make your way to church this morning. Right now, let's keep it going. 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
1: 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Which one?
2: 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I'm not in no bathroom. I'm not doing that. Come here. Chuck E. Come on over this way.
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2: 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Chuck E. Come on over this way.
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0: Virginia and Northern North Carolina is still upbeat with me, Cavell Phillips, playing the world's greatest gospel music of today and yesterday.
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0: Sunday mornings, 8 to 11, and Monday through Friday mornings, 5 to 6, right before the Steve.

this, but this is the waitress from the coffee house on 39th and Lennox. You know, the one with the braids. Yeah. Well, I see you on Wednesdays all the time. You come in every Wednesday on your lunch break, I think. And you always order the special with the hot chocolate. Look, man, I mean, I know girls don't usually do this, but I was wondering if maybe we could get together outside the restaurant one day. You know, because I do look a lot different outside my work clothes. And... Wait, hold up. My cell phone ringing. Hold up.

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baby girl. I'm the man from the big VA. Why don't you come play around my way? Hey, listen to what I gotta say. Simple plan. Don't you know I am the man? Rock shows here to Jen Japan. Have people shaking my hand. Baby girl, better known as Ali.

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1: Would you rather, guys, be a bathroom attendant in a strip club, or would you rather work at Chuck E. Cheese? Which one?
2: Oh, no, I'm at that strip club. I'm at Chuck E. Cheese. I'm not in no bathroom. I'm not doing that. Come here. Chuck E. Come on over this way.
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